0: Frekvence 1. 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
1: Frekvence 1. 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
0: 1. As for money and get advice. As for advice, get money twice. I'm